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1: You have 4 weeks to get your Halloween costume together. Moms know you start early because if you're putting costumes together for this one and that one, and this one changes their mind, and you need just that one little thing, it's a lot to think about on top of life, your job, their school, all of it.
2: Yes.
1: So I wanted to just let you guys know what apparently will be the top trending pop culture costumes of the year. Things that you will see, you know, at your door for trick-or-treat night, you know, or if you want to be like timely and be pop culture-y. So it's not just that Taylor Swift is super popular right now. The Kansas City Chief thing. There's a million different Taylors you could do from a million different videos, but they say that groups of fans are thinking about going as Taylor when she was at the Knicks playoff at the championship, the NBA Finals, when she was wearing, and she and her whole crew were wearing the blue shirt in the Knicks colors that said Stevie Nicks, K&I.
2: Yeah,
0: right.
1: I mean, you could just go as one, like, night that she did something. Or you could go as all the Taylors from the different outfits
0: different
1: she wears to the games, you know, because there's always a lot about what she wears. Also, one of the biggest sleeper hit movies of the year is Obsession.
3: I wish Nikki Freeman loved me more than anyone in the entire world.
1: So Nikki from Obsession, you're going to see a lot of those girls. And I think that's funny. If you haven't seen the movie yet, check it out. It's a fun, very popular pop culture costume this year. Another one is being an operative from the movie Backrooms.
4: All these rooms, this place builds them.
1: This is scary. Did you guys see it?
2: No.
5: Not yet.
1: You'd be wearing a hazmat suit if you've ever wanted to wear one of those.
2: Oh, cool.
1: You could. You could. It's a scary concept of all these rooms behind this wall that this guy finds where he works, and they just build upon themselves, and it's a very scary, eerie thing.
2: Yeah.
1: Right? Like, and you're stuck there. Basically, watch the trailer if you think you can handle it. Fun pop culture, Harry Styles, especially the Dance No More video. I can't wait to see some of these.
5: You gotta have
1: Murphy,
5: the shorts.
1: He's wearing red gym shorts, a hoodie. It's like a blue hoodie, but he starts in a jacket, like a gym coach would be if the gym coach was also the principal.
2: Yeah.
1: You know, he starts in a jacket. There's a tie, too. It's unmistakable, and it's pretty easy.
5: Yeah, and the shorts are short.
1: They're pretty short. Yeah. Harry can wear them. Not everyone can. And then there will be, hopefully, a lot of dollies.
2: Sweet. There sure will.
1: Some pop culture costume ideas and things that you probably will see this year.
4: The Big Wolf.

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1: Morning, pick me up time. Let's do it.
2: We have the wildest adoption story. You may have seen this one in your feeds over the weekend. It's about a St. Louis man who was adopted as an infant, and he just found out, he's almost 60 years old now.
1: Yes.
2: Just found out that his biological father is Michael McDonald.
0: What, for real?
2: Yes.
1: I saw the headline. How did this happen?
2: All right, his name is Michael Gasling. Michael as well.
1: Michael.
2: Huh?
1: Yeah.
2: Apparently, Michael McDonald and his mom were both 14 when they had him.
0: Oh, wow.
1: Whoa.
2: Yeah, so they gave him up instantly for adoption. Mm-hmm. Family got him. He's been raised by that mom and dad. And he's like,
1: and did he know his whole life that he was adopted?
2: He knew he was adopted, but he had no clue who it was.
1: Sure.
2: And he only found out because he also found out he had a half-brother. This half-brother did a 23andMe test.
1: Of course.
2: And got in touch with him like, hey, we're half-brothers.
0: Yeah, the old 23andMe thing, huh?
2: And when he did that, he goes, you want to meet our mom? And so he met his mom a couple years ago.
1: Nice.
2: And then he found out about his dad.
3: And I said, so, tell me about yourself. What do you do? And so he said, well, I'm a musician. And he went on to tell me that, in fact, looks like we'll be touring. We'll be stopping in St. Louis. And then I finally said, are you Michael McDonald? And he said, yeah, I'm afraid so.
2: I'm afraid so.
1: Do we know if the son, Michael, was a fan of Michael McDonald or the DBs or any of that?
2: He kind of looks like him.
1: Ooh.
2: Not exactly.
1: Can he sing?
2: He kind of, well, I don't know.
0: Isn't that wild, though? You would be starstruck now as his son.
1: Actually, I think the whole father thing is more important than the musician thing.
0: I mean, it is, but I'm serious. That is an odd combo.
1: It is.
0: You probably have two rush of feelings at the same time if you know who Michael McDonald is.
2: Well, Doobies were always one of my favorite bands.
0: Right.
2: Anyway, the TV station, they did the story on Michael.
1: Yes.
2: They were there when Michael talked to Michael on FaceTime. So the reporter got to talk to Michael McDonald, too.
4: I always carried that guilt with me, and

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1: Guys, it is time of the year where I want to do that thing that I always do, especially for children who listen. It's October. Haunted houses are in full swing. And you know what I'm about to say, right?
0: Yeah, you don't want the fear thing. Or if
1: Murphy's been paying attention.
0: You don't have to do something you don't want to. Yes. As parents, even though, you know, you don't want to try to just toughen up your child at 6 years old if they're definitely afraid of something.
1: But not so, talking to the parents, because the way you handle your kids is your business. But you do need to know, if you don't want to go into a haunted house, then don't succumb to the pressure of it. It's okay to stand up for yourself and say, I really don't want to do this. Can I wait outside, or can I not go? I grew up in this whole, I say that, I remember being a little girl and being told, just do it, be tough. And I was terrified. And honestly, I finally went when it was my choice to go. You know what I mean? I eventually sort of decided I wanted to see what it was all about, and I went through it. And guess what? I was right. I didn't like it.
0: Yeah, you were in your 20s and clawing both me and Sam's back as we walked through the haunted house together.
1: Yeah. And I know that it's a lot of fun for some people. It's a beautiful production. A lot of things, a lot of thought and creativity goes into it. So all mad respect for that. But I'm saying all mad respect for childhood being a short season. And kids do have this job of figuring out what's real and what's not real. And even if you're telling them it's not real, how unbelievably real does it look?
0: Well, you know, nightmares aren't real, but they still scare you.
1: Exactly.
2: Mm-hmm. You were attacked by a not real gorilla, right?
1: I wasn't attacked. I wasn't touched at all.
0: She was chased.
1: Chased.
2: Oh, okay.
1: We were outside of the haunted house, and I actually was not being made to go through. My brother and his friends were going through the haunted house, and I was standing outside there with my mom.
2: Where it's safe.
1: And this, you know, probably teenage boy dressed in a gorilla suit saw me and saw that I was probably scared to death, and he thought, well, this is easy pickings.
0: Yeah.
1: Well, and he started chasing me around, and I was screaming, embarrassing myself.
0: The good news is we're in a time where I think more people understand that now than ever before, you know. And if I was frightened as a child at the animatronics at Chuck E. Cheese. You know
1: rightly
0: what I'm saying?
1: So.
0: And it shouldn't have. It was just a plastic mouse. But you
1: rightly
0: know.
1: So. So kids, just know that. It's okay to do that on your own time. It is scary. Mm-hmm. It's meant to be scary. And if it's not for you, so be it.
0: Yeah.
1: So be it.

0: The Big Wolf.
1: You know, every now and then, I think you might like to hear something from us. Nice and easy. Working.

We're going to take the beginning of this song and do it easy. But then we're going to do the finish. Rough. That's where we do Proud Mary. And keep rolling on the river. Listen to the story now.

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1: Sam's got music news.
2: Got us another copyright allegation that's out there. And this one is for Olivia Dean, of course, who you know is the Grammy Best New Artist winner. On her album that came out last year, she has a song called I've Seen It. Now, here's a little snippet of I've Seen It.
3: I've heard it laced in every song, still the words all come out.
2: And I see Jody reacting over there.
4: Right. The sun comes shining through.
2: The publishers that are handling Bill Withers' estate say, yay, that sounds like just the two of us.
4: But
2: when you listen to the song, it's like that's the only little, I mean, it repeats a couple times, but that's really the only little bit. It says it shares musical features, and it's very striking. They've even hired a musicologist to review the songs, and they came up with repeated copying of...
4: What does she say?
2: I have no comments yet from her side.
4: Yeah. Well, I've told you this before. If I get in the kitchen and make chocolate chip cookies, and you get in the kitchen and make chocolate chip cookies, they may be very similar unintentionally. Influence.
2: But it was nice to see your reaction when you heard it. You went,
5: well, I immediately thought, it's like, okay.
4: Okay.
2: Got a couple new soundtrack songs to tell you about, too. Noah Kahan is doing the first song for The Hunger Games, Sunrise on the Reaping. It's called Draw You Out.
4: Makes it sound like it's going to be an emotional movie.
2: Yeah.
4: But, I mean, there are emotional parts always if you're going to die in an arena.
2: And he joined
4: for reason.
2: They've had a lot of big names. I didn't realize all these big names they've had doing Hunger Games songs.
4: Taylor Swift.
2: Well, yeah, I knew that one, but Lorde did one, Coldplay did one, Olivia Rodrigo did one over the years. So this time it's Noah Kahan, and that's album. The movie's coming out this fall, right?
4: November is my guess. I think November, without looking it up.
2: And we also have a new Cat in the Hat movie. Dr. Seuss's Cat in the Hat.
4: Really?
2: So Hilary Duff is doing the song for that one called Catastrophe.
5: It's been a minute since we've heard from Hilary Duff.
4: I know. Good.
2: Oh, like a nice little dance song there. The motion picture soundtrack is going to be coming out at the end of this month, October 30th. And I think the movie is like the next week after that.
4: Sweet.
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2: Love hearing from you there and connecting with you there. We were chatting the other day about compatibility, dating somebody long enough to know, yes, you have chemistry, but what are the compatibility tests that will come up? Like, how does, for me, it's like, how does someone handle an argument? How do people handle money? Those are compatibility tests to see if you're, you might have chemistry, but are you compatible in life? And when I turned to you, Sam, our single guy, your number one thing was, I need free time, and you need someone who understands that.
3: Yeah.
2: I love that too. That's a really good point to bring up. And on our social media, you are getting so much support for this. Denise says free time is a must for a relationship to work. Jacqueline says free time, it's what keeps you together. I never thought of it that way, but it does. It keeps you interested in that person and growing in your own self. Yeah,
0: totally, because you're two independent people. The whole reason you connected in the first place is you were like two separate lives. Your curiosities about each other and all that. If you're together 100% of the time.
2: It's a good point to make and bring up, though, because I can tell you, I was raised in a sort of culture where some of the older couples, grandparent couples in my family, you were together all the time. Why would you ever do anything apart? And that was what was modeled for me. Your parents even did that, Murphy. Your parents were almost always together, as if that is the way.
0: That was their way, but there was also, I mean, as kids, it was pretty clear we needed separation.
2: Oh.
0: All right, you all need to separate. Because, you know, when your siblings are together for too long, it's, you know, it's actually the perfect example because that's what happens if you're together constantly.
2: Too much. Yeah. Actually, it can spoil things, yes. Felicia said, free time is a must. I am very independent, always have been. I definitely like doing things with people, love a partner, but I also get to the point that I need, and she capitalized N-E-E-D, need, downtime to myself.
3: See, that right there, that's I need the shared time. I need the, well, I would like the partner to do stuff with shared experiences, but then I need a break. Yeah,
2: I think it's also the ultimate in self-love to say, I need me. I need just me to breathe. Maybe you get overstimulated with too much someone else.
0: Well, why do you think solitude is such a recommended thing? Why do people, you know?
2: So true.
0: Exactly.
2: All right, keep it coming. We like having you along.
0: 877-310-4MSJ. And coming up at 6:50, Jody has three things to know today.
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1: Murphy, you will love this story, and I think everybody can get a nice takeaway from it.
0: Okay.
1: If you wear perfume, well, for you guys, it's cologne. I wear perfume. You guys wear cologne. Murphy loves cologne. He has like 10 choices.
0: I'm a scents kind of person, but I'm not like one of those you walk in the room and it's like I punch people in the face with my scent.
1: Yes,
0: it's
1: subtle, thankfully. You know? Yeah. Okay, so we had this discussion at home the other day because I have like one or two at the most, and I love what I have, but I don't smell it on myself. After I spray it, I don't smell it on myself ever anymore. And it's a Chanel scent that I like. So I was leaving Friday, leaving the building. It was a long day. I'd been in the building at work since like 4 o'clock in the morning. And then I left and it was 3:45 in the afternoon. It was a long day. And I get in the elevator and this girl gets on. She's lovely. And I'm about to compliment her shoes because that's what we do. And she interrupted me and said, "You smell great. What are you wearing?" And I'm like, "Wait, I sprayed this on hours ago."
0: What was it?
1: It's Chanel.
0: Oh, you're Chanel, the one that I gave you?
1: What I'm saying is I don't smell it anymore on me, so I assume that people can't smell it. Yeah. But the fact of the matter is if it's a good fragrance and you put it on your body, chances are it does last. You just don't smell it because you are used to it. And I believe that's true for you. There are a lot of scents that you wear, Murphy, that you're like, this doesn't work on me because... And I can still smell it, but you don't smell it anymore.
0: Yeah. I mean, if I walk out in humidity, all of a sudden I'll smell it again or something like that.
1: Heat activates it.
0: Yeah. And I've learned that, you know, there are different types of colognes you wear different types of the year because of the way all of that works.
1: And in colder weather, your scents last longer. You know, you might smell it more in heat or whatever, but because it gets activated, but the heat also breaks it down more quickly.
2: When you first arrive in the morning, I smell you.
1: Really?
2: But then I don't smell you the rest of the... I think I get used to it.
1: Right.
2: Same thing with Murphy. When he first walks in and passes me, it's
1: right.
2: Like...
0: Oh, is
1: Murphy,
0: it smell me? Oh, yeah, I didn't realize that.
2: I'll walk through the office and it's like,
1: no, he's
2: Murphy's here.
0: Really?
1: Oh, yeah.
0: Uh-oh.
2: But see, like now,
1: you
2: don't smell it.
1: I do think you squirt a lot of squirts, but...
0: Well, that's a you thing.
1: I know. He squirts like six.
0: Jody doesn't like using too much disinfectant.
1: Two
0: she
1: and
0: doesn't
1: three.
0: Like too many. She's a...
1: Two and three is me. Anyway.
0: Yeah, that's you.
1: It's good to know if you can't smell your own scent anymore. It is still there. Coming up next, your Hollywood Outsider.
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7: Richard DeWedding of the West.

Weather Channel. We do have a flood watch up here through this evening, as we are expecting a good chance of rain showers and storms. Rainfall amounts could approach 1 inch with 75 our high today. Rain chances will slowly diminish here through the night tonight. Lows tonight at 64. 76 tomorrow. Mix of clouds with a passing rain shower or storm, and more sunshine expected at midweek with a high near 80. Thursday, sunny skies and 82.

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2: Guys, you won't care about this, but Murphy, I'm going to make a date with our daughters, Taylor and Phoebe, and bring them to the movies this month.
0: Okay.
2: An ultimate chick flick to the big screen, and I had forgotten that it was coming, but there's so much to tell you about the 2026 version of Sense and Sensibility.
3: It is bewitching. The idea of one's happiness depending entirely on another person is not always...
0: Is this an Emily Bronte book, or is this a...
2: Jane Austen.
0: Jane Austen, okay.
2: Jane Austen.
4: Well, you know.
2: Same
4: difference.
2: Good for you.
4: Yeah, right.
2: Is that the same difference? I will say this, that one of my favorite books ever and one of my favorite movies ever is Pride and Prejudice. It's from the same people who made Pride and Prejudice. Mm. On the big screen, it's actress Daisy Edgar-Jones. Ladies, for you listening, that's the girl who played in Where the Crawdads Sang. She's in this. And then Esme Creed Miles. These are the sisters.
0: Okay.
2: And here's what's up. What's funny about this, I really want to take our daughters, especially Phoebe. She loves this story. I think she loves this story more than Pride and Prejudice. I don't know this story. I never read the book. I fell asleep at the miniseries years ago.
0: Yeah, hopefully they've done a better job with the movie.
2: I mean, of course they've done a better job. It looks impeccable. It's in theaters October 16th. And at Regal Cinemas, not only are they doing a collectible popcorn bucket, but it's actually one that's legit that you'd want to keep. It looks like a stack of books.
4: Oh, that's cool.
2: And you could
4: looking.
2: You could clean it out afterward and use it to hide stuff.
0: Uh-huh.
2: October 16th.
4: Decoration.
0: Coming up next, Sam is the food dude.
4: Betty Crocker saying that she's got something now that's better than Cool Whip.
2: What?
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4: Yeah, because they have sugar-free Cool Whip also,
3: yes.
4: Right? 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
2: This month and next month, Betty Crocker is coming out with four different flavors. Vanilla bean, chocolate fudge, salted caramel, and strawberry mist.
3: Oh, okay. they're coming to play with the flavors.
2: Mm-hmm.
3: Okay.
2: I want to try that chocolate. Got another Dirty Dew coming, a Dirty Mountain Dew coming early next year. They're taking their code red. It's the cherry flavor.
4: Yeah. Mm-hmm.
2: And they're going to do that one in a Dirty Dew regular flavor and a zero sugar version.
4: Ooh. Good.
2: So it'll be like a cherry cream soda.
3: Nice. You can pour it over ice cream.
2: Also have one to coincide with the new movie that's going to be coming out soon, the Miami Vice movie that's coming.
3: Yes.
2: 7-Up has a Miami Vice version that's coming out.
3: Okay.
2: It tastes like Miami. No, I don't know. It's a strawberry daiquiri and creamy pina colada mixed.
3: That sounds delicious.
4: Yeah.
3: Anytime you put coconut flavor in a drink, I'm there.
4: Sounds like you could be on South Beach for that.
2: Uh-huh.
3: You could use that as a mixer if you wanted to.
2: Yeah.
3: Or you could just drink it regular.
2: Good old days. C4 Energy Drink. They have a new flavor. They've decided, you know what tastes good? The flavor of beer. So they have an energy drink that's the flavor of a light beer.
4: Really?
2: Yeah.
4: I don't know.
3: That's strange.
2: 200 grams of caffeine in this baby.
3: And you know what? They're just trying something that I guess no one else has done.
4: Well, they were in my mind anyway, they were the first to kind of do some of your favorite childhood flavors, like the Bomb Pops and all that kind of stuff. They were Starburst and all that.
3: So now they're doing your favorite adult flavors.
2: Right. Yeah, it's called All Hopped Up. And they do have a zero sugar version.
3: Okay.
2: Enough you're watching yourself there. Oh, by the way, protein. We have a new protein bar. The folks at UFC, Ultimate Fighting, they have a new protein bar. It's called Main Event.
3: Good. Okay.
2: If you're looking for another one. And finally, Dove. They've gone into the chocolate-covered pretzel business.
3: Ooh.
2: They have two coming out, regular chocolate, milk chocolate, and dark chocolate.
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5: Richard DeWetting of the Weather Channel. We do have a flood watch up here through this evening as we are expecting a good chance for rain, showers, and storms. Rainfall amounts could approach 1 inch with 75 our high today. Rain chances will slowly diminish here through the night tonight. Lows tonight at 64. 76 tomorrow. Mix of clouds with a passing rain, shower, or storm. And more sunshine expected at midweek with a high near 80. Thursday, sunny skies and 82.

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1: Three things to know today.
2: Number one, if you travel a lot, fly a lot, American Airlines says that their AAA Advantage members will soon be able to pay for domestic flights with a mix of cash.

0: and their miles. No other airline has done this, but they're about to launch it. A couple of flights are excluded, but right now they plan to add more routes and roll it out in the next coming weeks. So if you have some miles, it's not that you have to only schedule it with miles or only cash.
1: Well, if you don't have enough miles.
0: A mixture, yeah. No, there'll be like this sliding scale and you get to choose how much. Number two, we're going to tell you about the pop culture hottest Halloween costumes coming up, but what's been most played out? What does nobody want to see anymore? Apparently, Harley Quinn has been done. Joker has been done a lot, and we've seen enough of that. Pirates. Apparently, are you sad about that?
1: Pirates are always a good
0: one. Supposedly, the sexy version of anything or whatever you're doing is also played out. And number three, this week on Dancing with the Stars, you know they have a theme every week. With 12 remaining contestants tomorrow night, it's Mariah Carey night.
1: Is she going to be there?
0: What do you think? Just everybody will be dancing to the music of Mariah. And, of course, you can catch that both on ABC and Disney Plus. And then available the next day, of course, on Hulu.
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1: You have 4 weeks to get your Halloween costume together. Moms know you start early because if you're putting costumes together for this one and that one, and this one changes their mind, and you need just that one little thing, it's a lot to think about on top of life, your job, their school, all of it.
0: Yes.
1: So I wanted to just let you guys know what apparently will be the top trending pop culture costumes of the year. Things that you will see, you know, at your door for trick-or-treat night, you know, or if you want to be like timely and be pop culture-y. So it's not just that Taylor Swift is super popular right now. The Kansas City Chief thing. There's a million different Taylors you could do from a million different videos, but they say that groups of fans are thinking about going as Taylor when she was at the Knicks playoff at the championship, the NBA Finals, when she was wearing, and she and her whole crew were wearing the blue shirt and the Knicks colors that said Stevie Nicks, K&I.
0: Yeah, right.
1: I mean, you could just go as one, like, night that she did something. Or you could go as all the Taylors from the different outfits
0: different
1: she wears to the games, you know, because there's always a lot about what she wears. Also, one of the biggest sleeper hit movies of the year is Obsession.
2: I wish Nikki Freeman loved me more than anyone in the entire world.
1: So Nikki from Obsession, you're going to see a lot of those girls. And I think that's funny. If you haven't seen the movie yet, check it out. It's a fun, very popular pop culture costume this year. Another one is being an operative from the movie Backrooms.
3: All these rooms, this place builds them.
1: This is scary. Did you guys see it?
0: No.
4: Not yet.
1: You'd be wearing a hazmat suit if you've ever wanted to wear one of those.
0: Oh, cool.
1: You could. You could. It's a scary concept of all these rooms behind this wall that this guy finds where he works, and they just build upon themselves, and it's a very scary, eerie thing.
0: Yeah.
1: Right? Like, and you're stuck there. Basically, watch the trailer if you think you can handle it. Fun pop culture, Harry Styles, especially the Dance No More video. I can't wait to see some of these.
4: You gotta have
1: Murphy,
4: the shorts.
1: He's wearing red gym shorts, a hoodie. It's like a blue hoodie, but he starts in a jacket, like a gym coach would be if the gym coach was also the principal.
0: Yeah.
1: You know, he starts in a jacket. There's a tie, too. It's unmistakable, and it's pretty easy.
4: Yeah, and the shorts are short.
1: They're pretty short. Yeah. Harry can wear them. Not everyone can. And then there will be, hopefully, a lot of dollies.
0: Sweet. There sure will.
1: Some pop culture costume ideas and things that you probably will see this year.
0: Coming up at 7:50, Jody has three things to know today and next, your morning pick-me-up.
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1: Morning, pick me up time. Let's do it.
2: We have the wildest adoption story. You may have seen this one in your feeds over the weekend. It's about a St. Louis man who was adopted as an infant, and he just found out, he's almost 60 years old now.
1: Yes.
2: Just found out that his biological father is Michael McDonald.
0: What, for real?
2: Yes.
1: I saw the headline. How did this happen?
2: All right, his name is Michael Gasling. Michael as well.
1: Michael.
0: Huh? Yeah.
2: Apparently, Michael McDonald and his mom were both 14 when they had him.
0: Oh, wow.
1: Whoa.
2: Yeah, so they gave him up instantly for adoption. Mm-hmm. Family got him. He's been raised by that mom and dad. And he's like,
1: and did he know his whole life that he was adopted?
2: He knew he was adopted, but he had no clue who it was.
1: Sure.
2: And he only found out because he also found out he had a half-brother. This half-brother did a 23andMe test.
1: Of course.
2: And got in touch with him like, hey, we're half-brothers.
0: Yeah, the old 23andMe thing, huh?
2: And when he did that, he goes, you want to meet our mom? And so he met his mom a couple years ago.
1: Nice.
2: And then he found out about his dad.
3: I said, so, tell me about yourself. What do you do? And so he said, well, I'm a musician. And he went on to tell me that, in fact, looks like we'll be touring. We'll be stopping in St. Louis. And then I finally said, are you Michael McDonald? And he said, yeah, I'm afraid so.
2: I'm afraid so.
1: Do we know if the son, Michael, was a fan of Michael McDonald or
2: the DVDs
1: or any of that?
2: He kind of looks like him.
1: Ooh.
2: Not exactly.
1: Can he sing?
2: He kind of, well, I don't know.
0: Isn't that wild, though? You would be starstruck now as his son.
1: Actually, I think the whole father thing is more important than the musician thing.
0: I mean, it is, but I'm serious. That is an odd combo.
1: It is.
0: You probably have two rush of feelings at the same time if you know who Michael McDonald is.
2: Well, Doobies were always one of my favorite bands.
0: Right.
2: Anyway, the TV station, they did the story on Michael.
1: Yes.
2: They were there.

0: when Michael talked to Michael on FaceTime. So the reporter got to talk to Michael McDonald, too.
1: I always carried that guilt with me, but just to know that he was okay and that he had a good life, and a life certainly that I wouldn't probably have been able to afford him at that time in my life.
2: Oh, that's a beautiful, beautiful thing to say.
0: And I don't know if he got free tickets to the Doobies concert.
2: I mean,
3: somebody had to have comped it.
2: Let's hope. Coming up next, your Hollywood Outsider.
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8: Richard DeWetting of the Weather Channel. We do have a flood watch up here through this evening, as we are expecting a good chance of rain showers and storms. Rainfall amounts could approach 1 inch with 75 our high today. Rain chances will slowly diminish here through the night tonight. Lows tonight at 64. 76 tomorrow. Mix of clouds with a passing rain shower or storm. And more sunshine expected at midweek with a high near 80. Thursday, sunny skies and 82.

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2: This weekend, it may have slipped your attention that Dakota Johnson was hosting SNL. Not her first time. She's really fun and funny. She has a movie to promote right now, Verity. We'll get to that one. She was in Verity that opened this weekend. But she was also recently, maybe even more famously, in Taylor Swift's Patient Zero video. And of course, they're friendly. They're friends. The world loves that friendship. So Dakota Johnson is standing there looking absolutely gorgeous, doing a very funny monologue where she then talks about the fact that she dates musicians and her friends don't judge her for that. She has really good friends. And who walks out but Taylor Swift? And then they have a conversation that Dakota says, "You're my literal therapist."
3: I'm not your therapist, actually. You just show up once a week at my house with an empty bottle of wine and ask if I want some.
4: Yeah, well, I have manners.
3: And then you flop on my couch and overshare, and every so often I just say, "That's crazy."
2: So they look so cute together. To me, those two standing there together in those very memorable outfits, that's a Halloween costume, girls. It just is. But Taylor was there and also stayed the whole night and came out at the end to bring a birthday cake for Dakota Johnson because it was her, at midnight, she turned 37.
0: Coming up next, Jody put something in the slow cooker over the weekend that I don't think most people would actually put in there, Sam.
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2: We hear you and see all these comments rolling in to social, so let's dig into some, specifically about the spaghetti squash in the slow cooker that I made this weekend. I normally bake it in the oven. It takes 45 minutes or so, depending on the size of the squash. I shared a whole video of doing it, but to be honest, this was the first time I did it in the slow cooker.
0: It came out great.
2: I just know that you can.
0: It really came out great. Well, it came out great because there was a sauce that you mixed with it. And when you stick it in the oven, it's usually you're just basically cooking them, right?
2: Yeah. They come out really good from the oven because then we put butter in it and you shred all the... It's not spaghetti. It's vegetables, but it looks like spaghetti. And it's one of Murphy's favorite things that I make. Mm. So I did like ground meat in the bottom of my slow cooker. And then I put some red sauce and mixed it all up. And then you cut the squash in half and you put them face down in the slow cooker. What do you mean?
3: What does that look like when it's...
2: It looks like
0: you think it would look like, Sam.
2: It looks like, ladies, go check the video.
0: It looks like two squashes and a...
2: We cooked it on low for almost six hours. I felt like it was almost a little overcooked. It was so soft, but Murphy didn't complain. Like, you thought it was perfect, so I'm going to always do 5 to 6 hours. Lynette sent this. Have you tried it with pesto stirred in? No, but I want to now. She said that's how she's going to make hers.
0: Okay.
2: Lisa said, I use sweet Italian sausage. Mm. Take it out of the casting, put those pieces in, add onions and Italian seasoning. Red sauce, then the squash, just like you do. It's a favorite at our house.
0: I assuming that was a typo. It's casing, right? Not casting?
2: Oh, I just... Yeah. I'm sorry. Yeah.
0: Just checking. You know, voice of text.
2: Actually, she wrote casing. I said it wrong. Oh, that was me. Okay. Lisa, I'm ridiculous. Right. I'm sorry. And Janet said this. You should probably remind everyone to wash the outside of the squash.

0: Someone may not think about all those gross hands that have touched it in the store. You know what? I, of course, washed it. Murphy looked scared just now.
1: Was it gritty? No, it was fine. Yeah.
0: I washed the outside of it. I just forgot to put that in the video.
1: I loved it. It came out perfect. And you can go see Jody's method for putting it together on her Facebook and Instagram.
0: Coming up next, three things to know today.
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7: Richard DeWetting of the Weather Channel. We do have a flood watch up here through this evening as we are expecting a good chances for rain showers and storms. Rainfall amounts could approach 1 inch with 75 our high today. Rain chances will slowly diminish here through the night tonight. Lows tonight at 64. 76 tomorrow. Mix of clouds with a passing rain shower or storm. And more sunshine expected at midweek with a high near 80. Thursday, sunny skies and 82.

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1: Here's three things to know today.
2: Number one, at the end of September, quietly, the IRS launched a brand new app. Okay, you can view your balance, check your payment history, you know, read official notices. I guess the reason is there was not a lot of hoopla because nobody's caring about that right now.
0: But taxes, what?
2: The free filing is all there. It's very self-service sort of thing. But they warned, make sure you grab it from the Apple Store or Google Play because don't, you know, look out for fakes. And then they will never ask you for sensitive information through the app. Number two, the new trend in vacations is called room rotting. Instead of going from one tourist place to the next and filling your schedule, you spend hours sleeping in, ordering room service, binge watching shows, reading whatever. It's a sign of the times that maybe we're overwhelmed and we need that sort of downtime. But they do say the best sort of vacation is a mixture of both. A little exploration for wherever you are, but some guilt-free downtime also in the room. Don't just rot in the room. And number three, it's official now that it's October, Halloween time. And it's not just a day anymore. Remember when it used to be just a day? Now it's a whole season. Because American families spend on Halloween. What are we spending money on? Decor, first and foremost.
0: Mm-hmm.
2: Then costumes, then candy. Oh. Halloween candy is pretty expensive. It really, really is. But it's kind of like you... If you decorate for Halloween, it's like you want to add new pieces every year.
0: And that's not cheap either.
1: You're up to date. Three things to know today. Murphy.

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2: The Dooley County community is looking for answers following a mass shooting that killed two and injured several dozen people. No arrests have been made since gunfire erupted at the homecoming block party in Vienna early Saturday. Sheriff Craig Peavy says deputies were already in the Pine Street area to monitor the crowd of around 1,000 people when shots were allegedly fired from two locations. At least 35 people were treated for injuries, while the shooting killed a 21-year-old and a 23-year-old. A New York man is facing federal charges after authorities say he sent a false bomb threat to Georgia Power. That from Rebecca Hughes.
3: Prosecutors accused 23-year-old Joseph Leone of Erie, New York, of sending an Instagram message in April, claiming he had planted an explosive device inside company headquarters. WGRZ reports the threat triggered evacuations, lockdowns, and bomb squad searches at Georgia Power facilities in Atlanta and Savannah before investigators determined that the threat was a hoax. Leone faces up to 10 years in prison if convicted. I'm Rebecca Hughes.
2: The voter registration period for Georgia's midterms is about to run out. Eligible residents have until midnight to register for the November elections, which includes races for governor and U.S. Senate. You can check your voter status by heading to the Secretary of State's office or contacting your local elections office. Rain is expected to threaten South Georgia with flooding again today. National Weather Service has issued a flood watch through 8 p.m. tonight for most counties in the lower quarter of the state and into Florida. Some areas could receive a few extra inches of rain before it all moves out. A project to repair water main issues in South Fulton is delaying its expected start today. I'm Scott Kimbler.
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5: Cody North here with your Big Wolf News Update. The Applin County Board of Commissioners will consider formally adopting the fiscal year 2027 county budget on Thursday, October 8th at a regular monthly meeting at 5:30 p.m. in the Commissioners Meeting Room of the Courthouse Annex, 169 Tippin Street in Bexley. The public is invited to attend.
6: I'm Thomas Cage, GNN Sports. The Braves drew even with the National League Division Series. The team edged the Dodgers 3-2 from Los Angeles. Braves manager Walt Weiss talks about the importance of the win.
7: Huge. Getting a split in this place against these guys. Yeah, it's it.

0: awesome.
1: The best of five series shifts to Atlanta for game three tomorrow. Week five of the college football season is in the books. Georgia secured a win. The Bulldogs are back on Saturday along with the Yellow Jackets. Week four of the NFL season finishes with an NFC South rivalry. The Falcons square off tonight against the Saints on Monday Night Football from the Big Easy. The Atlanta Dream currently lead the New York Liberty 1-0 in the WNBA playoff semifinals after a dominant 92-82 victory in Game 1. The Dream return to the court Wednesday for Game 2. The NBA preseason continues this week. Hawks square off against the Grizzlies from Atlanta tonight to begin exhibition play. That's sports. I'm Thomas Cage with the Georgia News Network.
2: Richard DeWetting of the Weather Channel. We do have a flood watch up here through this evening as we are expecting a good chances for rain showers and storms. Rainfall amounts could approach 1 inch with 75 our high today. Rain chances will slowly diminish here through the night tonight. Lows tonight at 64. 76 tomorrow. Mix of clouds with a passing rain shower or storm. And more sunshine expected in midweek with a high near 80. Thursday, sunny skies and 82.
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1: Guys, it is time of the year where I want to do that thing that I always do, especially for children who listen. It's October. Haunted houses are in full swing. And you know what I'm about to say, right?
0: Yeah, you don't want the fear thing. Or if
1: Murphy's been paying attention.
0: You don't have to do something you don't want to. Yes. And as parents, even though, you know, you don't want to try to just toughen up your child at 6 years old if they're definitely afraid of something.
1: But talking to the parents, because the way you know, handle your kids is your business. But you do need to know, if you don't want to go into a haunted house, then don't succumb to the pressure of it. It's okay to stand up for yourself and say, I really don't want to do this. Can I wait outside or can I not go? I grew up in this whole, I say that, I remember being a little girl and being told, just do it, be tough. And I was terrified. And honestly, I finally went when it was my choice to go. You know what I mean? I eventually sort of decided I wanted to see what it was all about, and I went through it. And guess what? I was right. I didn't like it.
0: Yeah, you were in your 20s and clawing both me and Sam's back as we walked through the haunted house together.
1: Yeah. And I know that it's a lot of fun for some people. It's a beautiful production. A lot of things, a lot of thought and creativity goes into it. So all mad respect for that. But I'm saying all mad respect for childhood being a short season. And kids do have this job of figuring out what's real and what's not real. And even if you're telling them it's not real, how unbelievably real does it look?
0: Well, you know, nightmares aren't real, but they still scare you.
1: Exactly.
2: Mm-hmm. You were attacked by a not real gorilla, right?
1: I wasn't attacked. I wasn't touched at all.
0: She was chased.
1: Chased.
2: Oh, okay.
1: We were outside of the haunted house, and I actually was not being made to go through. My brother and his friends were going through the haunted house, and I was standing outside there with my mom.
2: Where it's safe.
1: And this, you know, probably teenage boy dressed in a gorilla suit saw me and saw that I was probably scared to death, and he thought, well, this is easy pickings.
0: Yeah.
1: Well, and he started chasing me around, and I was screaming, embarrassing myself.
0: The good news is we're in a time where I think more people understand that now than ever before, you know. And if I was frightened as a child at the animatronics at Chuck E. Cheese. You know
1: rightly
0: what I'm saying?
1: So.
0: And it shouldn't have. It was just a plastic mouse. But you
1: rightly
0: know.
1: So. So kids, just know that. It's okay to do that on your own time. It is scary. It's meant to be scary. And if it's not for you, so be it.
0: Yeah.
1: So be it.
0: Coming up, Jody has another Hollywood Outsider.

0: It's Murphy, Sam, and Jody on Big Wolf 96.7.
1: You know what tonight is, huh?
2: I do. Murphy, do you remember what Sam is doing tonight?
0: Oh, it's tonight football game night where your call from the side, well, not the sidelines. You're going to be in the press box, right?
1: Yeah, in the press box. I'll be the PA announcer for the junior high homecoming game tonight.
2: I was thinking of showing up
1: in
2: the stands. Yeah, to cheer you on. You don't like that?
0: Some people might think that's creepy, Jody. That's all right.
2: He's one of our dearest friends.
1: If you do show up, you're going to get pointed out.
2: Oh, fine. I'll wear a
1: hat. Ladies and gentlemen, direct your attention to the 30-yard line, about 20 rows up.
2: Oh, listen to you. You're doing the voice.
0: Yeah, so you've already got it down.
2: Good for you, Sam.
1: Oh, that was a decent voice?
2: I liked it, yeah.
1: Oh, I was making that one up.
2: Very excited sounding.
0: Have you gotten beyond what's-his-name just tackled what's-his-face?
1: No, but okay, here's the thing. I don't have the list of players yet. Roster.
2: Why not?
1: I don't know. I don't have the list of girls that are up for the homecoming court, and you know, and who gets announced as the queen.
2: Oh,
1: the
2: you end. Need to get that
0: do,
2: soon.
0: She can start know practicing. The name of the school.
1: Yeah, I know the school name. I know where the stadium is, and that's about it. Pretty much, and I know when to show up.
2: Wow, they only
1: want me there a half hour before game time.
2: They really must believe in you, or they have not thought this through.
0: Yeah, no kidding.
2: I think they believe in you.
1: Yeah.
2: Yeah.
1: And I did go to a game this weekend. We took our grandson Hollis to a football game this weekend.
2: Yeah.
1: So I did pick up a few.
2: Pointers.
1: When it's your team, it's okay for the announcer to get a little excited.
2: Of course it is.
1: Hey, first down.
2: Good.
1: Yeah. Kind of thing.
2: Yeah.
1: You know, when the other team, you really don't care.
2: Well, but you're still doing a job.
1: Here you go. That's the first down.
0: Okay. And is this field marked in a way where you'll be able to tell it's a first down or?
2: Oh.
1: Well, it has 10, 20, 30, 40.
0: Okay, I'm just making sure, right?
2: Murphy, it's not marked like ESPN.
1: Oh, yeah, yeah. I won't have the digital overlay. I'll have to eyeball it.
0: No, I just meant, you know, paint in general.
1: So. Oh, yeah, yeah. Once they move the cows out the way, you can see the stripes on the field.
2: Do you have any fill topics ready in case they, you know, if they have to have a play that's under review and there's silence, are you going to fill it?
1: No, I'm just leaving it silent. What do you want me to say?
2: Entertain the crowd a little bit.
1: Hey, tomorrow night, be sure to catch Dancing with the Stars. They're doing Mariah Carey music.
0: Yeah, right.
2: All right, well, good luck tonight, Sam. Coming up next, your Hollywood Outsider.
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2: Over the weekend at the box office, it was a thriller that took the number one spot, and Tom Cruise's movie Digger is not even in the top five.
3: Probably not in the top 10.
2: You know what? It's proof. There's a lesson there that even if you're Tom Cruise, you can have a little bit of a failure, a little stinker there.
0: Yeah.
2: But the number one movie stars Anne Hathaway, Dakota Johnson. It's called Verity.
4: You must have questions.
5: Why can't your wife finish her book series?
2: Psychological thriller based on the Colleen Hoover novel. That's quite a twist, apparently. It did really, really well. Resident Evil still hanging in, though, by the way, in the number two spot. I want to move on to something else that I remember telling you about this late last week, guys, that East of Eden is now a series on Netflix, a new limited series adaptation.
6: You've hardly left this room and still you brighten the whole house.
7: You're so kind to me.
2: Not the most fast-paced thing you ever heard, but it's based on the 1952 classic novel.
0: Which is over 600 pages.
2: Kids, if you don't know what that means, that's a commitment to pick that book up and read it. Well, guess what? It's back at the top of the book sales charts.
0: Hey. Is it really? Well, good. I've got a copy.
2: Yeah, and you're 10 pages in.
0: I know.
2: They said it is the original source material for the series, so if you don't want to read 600 pages, you can catch it. It's streaming now on Netflix.
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1: Sam's got music news.
2: Got us another copyright allegation that's out there. And this one is for Olivia Dean, of course, who you know is the Grammy Best New Artist winner.
3: Tell me you got something to give.
2: Fantastic. On her album that came out last year, she has a song called I've Seen It. Now, here's a little snippet of I've Seen It.
4: I've heard it laced in every song. Still the words all come out.
2: And I see Jody reacting over there.
5: Right. The sun comes shining through. Yes. When I see the morning
2: the publishers that are handling Bill Withers' estate.
5: Bill Withers.
2: Say, yay, that sounds like just the two of us.
4: I see
5: it does.
4: Crystal raindrops fall.
2: But when you listen to the song, it's like that's the only little, I mean, it repeats a couple times, but that's really the only little bit. It says it shares musical features, and it's very striking. They've even hired a musicologist to review the songs, and they came up with repeated copying of...
5: What does she say?
2: I have no comments yet from her side.
5: Yeah. Well, I've told you this before. If I get in the kitchen and make chocolate chip cookies, and you get in the kitchen and make chocolate chip cookies, they may be very similar unintentionally. Influence.
2: But it was nice to see your reaction when you heard it. You went,
6: well, I immediately thought, it's like, okay.
5: Okay.
2: Got a couple soundtrack, a new soundtrack songs to tell you about, too. Noah Kahan is doing the first song for The Hunger Games, Sunrise on the Reaping. It's called Draw You Out.
5: Makes it sound like it's going to be an emotional movie.
2: Yeah.
5: But, I mean, there are emotional parts always if you're going to die in an arena.
2: And he joined.
5: For whatever reason.
2: They've had a lot of big names. I didn't realize all these big names they've had doing Hunger Games songs.
5: Taylor
2: years.
5: Swift.
2: Well, yeah, I knew that one. But Lorde did one. Coldplay did one. Olivia Rodrigo did one over the years. So this time it's Noah Kahan, and that's album. When is that? I mean, when is the movie's coming out this fall, right?
5: November is my guess. I think November, without looking it up.
2: And we also have a new Cat in the Hat movie. Yeah. Dr. Seuss's Cat in the Hat.
5: Really?
2: So Hilary Duff is doing the song for that one called Catastrophe.
6: It's been a minute since we've heard from Hilary Duff.
5: I know. Yeah. Good.
2: Sounds like a nice little dance song there. The motion picture soundtrack is going to be coming out at the end of this month, October 30th. I think the movie is like the next week after that.
5: Sweet.
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1: Richard DeWetting of the Weather Channel. We do have a flood watch up here through this evening, as we are expecting a good chance of some rain, showers, and storms. Rainfall amounts could approach 1 inch with 75 our high today. Rain chances will slowly diminish here through the night tonight. Lows tonight at 64. 76 tomorrow. Mix of clouds with a passing rain, shower, or storm. And more sunshine expected at midweek with a high near 80. Thursday, sunny skies and 82.

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1: Three things to know today.
2: Number one, NASA engineers are building a new fleet of humanoid robots designed to fly with the astronauts to the moon and Mars, not to replace human space travelers, but instead to assist them to preserve the energy of the astronauts. So these robots will do dangerous repairs, and they'll move heavy equipment, and they'll take care of boring daily chores like hauling cargo and opening hatches so that the astronauts can focus their time on high-level scientific research.
0: Well, plus they get a little extra company.
3: That's just like in the movies.
2: I thought so too, guys. Number two, Pizza Hut has teamed up with the Little Free Library to launch Little Hut Libraries, miniature neighborhood book exchanges that look like tiny Pizza Hut restaurants.
0: Cute.
2: Okay, and while the supplies last, some of those little book nook huts will have pan pizza gift cards inside.
0: Okay.
2: They've teamed with National Book Month and National Pizza Month to just build up their long-running Book It reading program. And different communities, if you don't have one, you can have a Little Hut Library installed in your neighborhood. You just have to apply online. So cool. And number three, Reese is on the hunt for the trick or trickiest street in America. That's tricky to say.
0: Yeah,
2: but you can share and upload your street and what it's like. The walkability, the decorations, community participation, you know, as the best street to trick or treat on in America. And the winner will be announced October 21st. And the winning street gets a Reese's fueled block party.
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1: watching. 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
2: Love hearing from you there and connecting with you there. We were chatting the other day about compatibility, dating somebody long enough to know, yes, you have chemistry, but what are the compatibility tests that will come up? Like, how does, for me, it's like, how does someone handle an argument? How do people handle money? Those are compatibility tests to see if you're, you might have chemistry, but are you compatible in life? And when I turned to you, Sam, our single guy, your number one thing was, I need free time, and you need someone who understands that.
3: Yeah.
2: I love that, too. That's a really good point to bring up. And on our social media, you are getting so much support for this. Denise says, free time is a must for a relationship to work. Jacqueline says, free time, it's what keeps you together. I never thought of it that way, but it does. It keeps you...
3: It's a recharge.
2: Interested in that person and growing in your own self. Yeah.
0: Totally, because you're two independent people. The whole reason you connected in the first place is you were like two separate lives. Your curiosities about each other and all
2: yeah,
0: that.
2: Yeah.
0: If you're together 100% of the time.
2: It's a good point to make and bring up, though, because I can tell you, I was raised in a sort of culture where some of the older couples, grandparent couples in my family, you were together all the time. Why would you ever do anything apart? And that was what was modeled for me. Your parents even did that, Murphy. Your parents were almost always together.

0: as if that is the way.
1: That was their way, but there was also, I mean, as kids, it was pretty clear we needed separation.
0: Oh.
1: All right, you all need to separate. Because, you know, when your siblings are together for too long, it's, you know, it's actually the perfect example because that's what happens if you're together constantly.
0: Too much. Yeah. Actually, it can spoil things, yes. Felicia said, free time is a must. I am very independent, always have been. I definitely like doing things with people, love a partner, but I also get to the point that I need, and she capitalized N-E-E-D, need, downtime to myself.
2: See, that right there, I need the shared time. I need I would like the partner to do stuff with.
0: Yes.
2: Shared experiences, but then I need a break.
0: Yeah, I think it's also the ultimate in self-love to say, I need me. I need just me to breathe. Maybe you get overstimulated with too much someone else.
1: Well, why do you think solitude is such a recommended thing? Why do people, you know?
0: So true.
1: Exactly.
0: All right, keep it coming. We like having you along.
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4: Richard DeWetting of the Weather Channel. We do have a flood watch up here through this evening as we are expecting a good chances for rain, showers, and storms. Rainfall amounts could approach 1 inch with 75 our high today. Rain chances will slowly diminish here through the night tonight. Lows tonight at 64. 76 tomorrow. Mix of clouds with a passing rain, shower, or storm. And more sunshine expected at midweek with a high near 80. Thursday, sunny skies and 82.

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1: If it's new and you can eat it, Sam's found it. 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
2: Betty Crocker's whip topping.
3: Oh. 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
2: Like by itself?
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4: Yeah, because they have sugar-free Cool Whip also,
3: yes.
4: Right? Yeah.
2: This month and next month, Betty Crocker is coming out with four different flavors. Vanilla bean, chocolate fudge, salted caramel, and strawberry mist.
3: They're coming to play with the flavors.
2: Mm-hmm.
3: Okay.
2: I want to try that chocolate. Got another Dirty Dew coming, a Dirty Mountain Dew coming early next year. They're taking their Code Red. It's the cherry flavor.
4: Yeah. Mm-hmm.
2: And they're going to do that one in a Dirty Dew regular flavor and a zero sugar version.
3: Ooh. Good.
2: So it'll be like a cherry cream soda.
3: Nice. You can pour it over ice cream.
2: Also have one to coincide with a new movie that's going to be coming out soon, the Miami Vice movie that's coming.
3: Yes.
2: 7-Up has a Miami Vice version that's coming out.
3: Okay.
2: It tastes like Miami. No, I don't know. It's a strawberry daiquiri and creamy pina colada mixed.
3: That sounds delicious.
4: Yeah.
3: Anytime you put coconut flavor in a drink, I'm there.
4: Sounds like you could be on South Beach for that.
2: Uh-huh.
3: You could use that as a mixer if you wanted to.
2: Yeah.
3: Or you could just drink it regular.
2: Yeah, old days. C4 Energy Drink. They have a new flavor. They've decided, you know what tastes good? The flavor of beer. So they have an energy drink that's the flavor of a light beer.
4: Really?
2: Yeah.
4: I don't know.
3: That's strange.
2: 200 grams of caffeine in this baby.
3: And you know what? They're just trying something that I guess no one else has done.
4: Well, they were in my mind anyway, they were the first to kind of do some of your favorite childhood flavors, like the Bomb Pops and all that kind of stuff. They were Starburst and all that.
3: Yeah. So now they're doing your favorite adult flavors.
2: Right. It's called All Hopped Up. And they do have a zero sugar version.
3: Okay.
2: Enough you're watching yourself there. Oh, by the way, protein. We have a new protein bar. The folks at UFC... Ultimate Fighting, they have a new protein bar. It's called Main Event.
3: Good.
4: Okay.
2: If you're looking for another one. And finally, Dove. They've gone into the chocolate-covered pretzel business.
3: Ooh.
2: They have two coming out, regular chocolate, milk chocolate, and dark chocolate.
3: As long as they've got dark, we're happy,
2: right? Yeah, no kidding.
3: Good stuff. Thank you, food dude.
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6: Richard DeWedding of the Weather Channel. We do have a flood watch up here through this evening, as we are expecting a good chances for rain, showers, and storms. Rainfall amounts could approach 1 inch with 75 our high today. Rain chances will slowly diminish here through the night tonight. Lows tonight at 64. 76 tomorrow. Mix of clouds with a passing rain, shower, or storm. And more sunshine expected at midweek with a high near 80. Thursday, sunny skies and 82.

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6: Dooley County community looking for answers following a mass shooting that killed two and injured several dozen people. No arrests have been reported since gunfire erupted at a homecoming block party in Vienna early Saturday. Sheriff Craig Peavy says deputies were already in the Pine Street area to monitor the crowd of around 1,000 people when shots were allegedly fired from two locations. At least 35 people were treated for injuries while the shooting killed a 21-year-old and a 23-year-old. A New York man facing federal charges after authorities say he sent a false bomb threat to Georgia Power. That from Rebecca Hughes.
7: Prosecutors accused 23-year-old Joseph Leone of Erie, New York, of sending an Instagram message in April, claiming he had planted an explosive device inside company headquarters. WGRZ reports the threat triggered evacuations, lockdowns, and bomb squad searches at Georgia Power facilities in Atlanta and Savannah before investigators determined that the threat was a hoax. Leone faces up to 10 years in prison if convicted. I'm Rebecca Hughes.
6: A voter registration period for Georgia's midterms is about to run out. Eligible residents have until midnight to register for the November elections, which includes races for governor and U.S. Senate. You can check your voter status by heading to the Secretary of State's office or contacting your local election office. Early voting begins a week from tomorrow. Rain is expected to threaten South Georgia with flooding again today. The National Weather Service has issued a flood watch through 8 p.m. for most counties in the lower quarter of the state and into Florida. Some areas could receive a few extra inches of rain before it all moves out. A project to repair water main issues in South Fulton is delaying its expected start today. I'm Scott Gimbler.
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8: Cody North here with your Big Wolf News Update. The Atlin County Board of Commissioners will consider formally adopting the fiscal year 2027 county budget on Thursday, October 8th at a regular monthly meeting at 5:30 p.m. in the Commissioners' Meeting Room of the Courthouse Annex, 169 Tippin Street in Bexley. The public is invited to attend.
9: I'm Thomas Page, GNN Sports. The Braves drew even with the National League Division Series. The team edged the Dodgers 3-2 from Los Angeles. Braves manager Walt Weiss talks about the importance of the win.
10: Huge. Getting a split in this place against these guys. It's awesome.
9: The best of five series shifts to Atlanta for Game 3 tomorrow. Week 5 of the college football season is in the books. Georgia secured a win. The Bulldogs are back on Saturday along with the Yellow Jackets. Week 4 of the NFL season finishes with an NFC South rivalry. The Falcons square off tonight against the Saints on Monday Night Football from the Big Easy. The Atlanta Dream currently lead the New York Liberty 1-0 in the WNBA playoff semifinals after a dominant 92-82 victory in Game 1. The Dream return to the court Wednesday for Game 2. The NBA preseason continues this week. Hawks square off against the Grizzlies from Atlanta tonight to begin exhibition play. That's sports. I'm Thomas Cage with the Georgia News Network.
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14: Richard DeWetting at the Weather Channel. Looking wet here the rest of the day with a good chance of rain showers in the forecast. We'll see highs this afternoon at 75, a northeasterly breeze. 64 tonight as rain chances continue. Rain chances scattered around the region for tomorrow. High tomorrow is 76. And we'll finally get a break in the action on Wednesday with sunshine 80. Thursday, sunny skies, high 82.
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4: Richard DeWetting at the Weather Channel, looking wet here the rest of the day with a good chance of rain showers in the forecast. We'll see highs this afternoon at 75, a northeasterly breeze, 64 tonight as rain chances continue. Rain chances scattered around the region for tomorrow. High tomorrow is 76. And we'll finally get a break in the action on Wednesday with sunshine, 80. Thursday, sunny skies, high 82.
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4: Richard DeWetting at the Weather Channel. Looking wet here the rest of the day with a good chance of rain showers in the forecast. We'll see highs this afternoon at 75, a northeasterly breeze. 64 tonight as rain chances continue. Rain chances scattered around the region for tomorrow. High tomorrow is 76. And we'll finally get a break in the action on Wednesday with sunshine 80. Thursday, sunny skies, high 82.
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Chris, it's Liv right here, the Big Wolf 96.7. Cody North clocking in on this Monday afternoon. Hope you're having a Monday fun day so far, and that we can make it better with awesome music. Prince, Bananarama.

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0: Police on the Big Wolf 96.7, Every Breath You Take. It's okay to drink lots of beer because of Oktoberfest, right? Of course! Just listen to this PSA we got in.
1: Everybody loves Oktoberfest. 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

0: Bob Dylan on the Big Wolf 96.7, knocking on heaven's door. Coming up in the 3 o'clock hour, the Dave Matthews Band, Stevie Wonder, U2 and more. Cody North here with you. Hope you're having a great Monday and that it just keeps getting better, my friend. Crazy story out of Nigeria. A woman was nabbed by a restaurant customer who said he saw her steal a phone from another diner. Police quizzed the woman without success and were about to let her go when someone suggested they call the phone. After dialing the number, they heard a sound coming from under the woman's clothes and took her to jail. I can't believe they almost didn't try that, but hey, criminals don't have to be geniuses, and don't you wish they were all as dumb as this lady was? Don't steal people's stuff. It's not worth it. Your Big Wolf weather forecast.
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5: Richard DeWetting at the Weather Channel. Looking wet here the rest of the day with a good chance of rain showers in the forecast. We'll see highs this afternoon at 75, a northeasterly breeze. 64 tonight as rain chances continue. Rain chances scattered around the region for tomorrow. High tomorrow is 76. And we'll finally get a break in the action on Wednesday with sunshine 80. Thursday, sunny skies, high 82.
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Dave Matthews Band on the Big Wolf, the space between. I'm Cody North here with you, and we're getting through the 3 o'clock drop together. Hope you're having a good Monday. So, today is World Teacher Day. Not to be confused with World Teacher Envy Day, which is every day for like 10 weeks during the summer. But anyway, Stevie Wonder on the Big Wolf. Is

0: Tina Turner on the Big Wolf 96.7, what's love got to do with it? So, today is National Do Something Nice Day. Make the world better, one act of kindness at a time. It's also National Get Funky Day, a day to break out of your routine, step out of your comfort zone, and shake off a funk by dancing, singing, laughing, and generally being funky to not feel the funk. You know what I'm saying? So, here's a question from the internet that interests me. How has AI directly affected your life so far? This question was asked on Reddit. Here are some of the answers. Google search is significantly worse. I'm a graphic designer. It's ruining everything. It's made my job harder as it's empowered my junior level coworkers to copy and paste AI slop without knowing what they're doing, and I have to clean up the problems they cause by constantly annoying me. I want to talk to a real person, not a bot, and I don't need help to compose a concise professional email. Yeah, when I read about how AI is affecting people, it's almost all negative. It has some applications, it has some use cases, but boy, is it a jagged frontier. And now that they're putting out these AI agents, everything's like, oh, use AI to book your flight. I don't need to get booked on the wrong flight, okay? And also, it takes like 5 minutes to book a flight. Why would I have anxiety for 2 weeks about whether AI booked the flight correctly or not when I can just do it myself? It's just stupid. Anyway, we got music coming up from Los Lobos and Led Zeppelin. Stay tuned.
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0: Fleetwood Mac on the Big Wolf 96.7, Never Going Back Again. And we got music coming up for you. Stick around for Men at Work, Simon and Garfunkel, Cyndi Lauper, and more. We're the Big Wolf 96.7. So, we have some celebrity birthdays today. Steve Miller turns 83, Karen Allen 75, Neil deGrasse Tyson 68, and Guy Pearce 59. Time flies, does it not? It definitely does.
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5: From the Weather Channel, I'm meteorologist Sam Coplin. Showers dwindle tonight and flood watches expire. We head down to a low of 64 degrees. A lot of cloud, just a stray chance of a lingering shower. Into the day tomorrow, high of 76, still a lot of clouds. It is breezy, gusts up to 25. A chance of a shower into the afternoon, but the coverage and intensity is much lighter. Finally, more sunshine by Wednesday. Day, high of 80.
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2: Two killed and several dozen injured in a mass shooting in Dooley County. No arrests have been reported since gunfire erupted at a homecoming block party in Vienna early Sunday morning. Sheriff Craig Peavy says deputies were already in the Pine Street area to monitor the crowd of around 1,000 people when shots were allegedly fired from two locations. At least 35 people were treated for injuries, while the shooting killed a 21-year-old and a 23-year-old man. The voter registration period for Georgia's midterms is about to run out. Eligible residents have until midnight tonight to register for the November elections, which includes races for governor and U.S. Senate. You can check your voter status by heading to the Secretary of State's office or contacting your local elections office. Early voting begins a week from tomorrow. Delta Airlines is giving travelers a new way to help protect America's national parks. More from Rebecca Hughes.
3: Delta Airlines and the National Park Foundation have launched a new partnership focused on conservation and public engagement. WSB-TV reports Amelia DeLuca, Delta's Chief Sustainability Officer, says SkyMiles members can now donate unused miles through the airline's SkyWish program to support park projects. Dawn Rodney of the National Park Foundation says the effort is designed to strengthen long-term stewardship of parks while connecting more visitors to them. I'm Rebecca Hughes.
2: A Cordele man is heading to prison for helping traffic fentanyl between China and Georgia. A judge sentenced the 27-year-old to 14 years in prison last week after he pleaded guilty to conspiracy to distribute a controlled substance. And rain is expected to threaten South Georgia with flooding again today. The National Weather Service has issued a flood watch through 8 p.m. tonight for most counties in the lower quarter of the state and into Florida. Some areas could receive a few extra inches of rain before it all moves out. The region has experienced heavy rainfall since Friday. I'm Thomas Cage.
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23: Cody North here with your Big Wolf News Update. The Atwood County Board of Commissioners will consider formally adopting the fiscal year 2027 county budget on Thursday, October 8th at a regular monthly meeting at 5:30 p.m. in the Commissioners' Meeting Room of the Courthouse Annex, 169 Tippin Street in Baxley. The public is invited to attend.
2: I'm Thomas Cage, GNN Sports. The Braves drew even with the National League Division Series. The team edged the Dodgers 3-2 from Los Angeles. Braves manager Walt Weiss talks about the importance of the win.
24: Huge. Getting a split in this place against these guys. It's awesome.
2: The best of five series shifts to Atlanta for Game 3 tomorrow. Week 5 of the college football season is in the books. Georgia secured a win. The Bulldogs are back on Saturday along with the Yellow Jackets. Week 4 of the NFL season finishes with an NFC South rivalry. The Falcons square off tonight against the Saints on Monday Night Football from the Big Easy. The Atlanta Dream currently lead the New York Liberty 1-0 in the WNBA playoff semifinals after a dominant 92-82 victory in Game 1. The Dream returned to the court Wednesday for Game 2. The NBA preseason continues this week. Hawks square off against the Grizzlies from Atlanta tonight to begin exhibition play. That's sports. I'm Thomas Cage with the Georgia News Network.
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1: From the Weather Channel, I'm meteorologist Sam Coughlin. Showers dwindle tonight and flood watches expire. We head down to a low of 64 degrees. A lot of clouds, just a stray chance of a lingering shower. Into the day tomorrow, high of 76, still a lot of clouds. It is breezy, gusts up to 25. A chance of a shower into the afternoon, but the coverage and intensity is much lighter. Finally, more sunshine by Wednesday, high of 80.

The Big Wolf 96.7, Cody North here with you in the final hour of the Monday workday. We're getting through it together. The Cranberries, Steely Dan, and the Commodores are coming up for you. So, do you think your parents would be thrilled if you told them you wanted to major in becoming an influencer? Maybe not. A new survey found that 1/3 of Americans wouldn't support their child pursuing a degree in social media influencing, even as colleges begin offering programs focused on content creation. Yeah. Social media is a grift, and so is this college major. I'm not going to lie. 43% say they'd be on board, and about 1 in 5 Americans would actually consider enrolling in an influencer program themselves. Couldn't you just learn to be an influencer by looking at other influencers and maybe watching a few YouTube videos on how to, you know, set up lighting and everything and how to record videos and edit them? Why would you need to major in that? I feel like that's just a bad version of a communications degree, which is also something where it's like, okay, you can learn this yourself. Why go into debt for this? Simon and Garfunkel on the Big Wolf.

Cranberries on the Big Wolf. Song's called Dreams. So, enrollment at four-year colleges across the country has declined over the last several years, and there's a reason for it. Fewer Americans see a need for college. In fact, new polling shows Americans are placing less value on a college degree than ever before, with only 31% of Americans saying that a college degree is very important, the lowest recorded level ever.

And I get it, because college used to be like hard to get into. You used to have a brain just to get that far. Now any idiot can go to college. I know quite a few who have. And the degrees have become so inflated because colleges charge so much more for a degree that goes so that just takes you nowhere near as far as one used to take you. You know what I mean? So I get it. I'm not saying you shouldn't go to college. I'm saying the dynamics of our culture have changed. Right now it's Steely Dan.

0: ZZ Top on the Big Wolf. It's called Stages. So flu season's ramping up, and it's about time to get that flu shot. 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But this ad we just got in is for a product that'll take care of that.
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0: On the way, on the Wolf in the 5 o'clock hour, the Alan Parsons Project, Brian Adams, New Shoes, CCR, and more. We're the Big Wolf 96.7 coming to you out of Bexley. Also, want to let you know we're bringing you the Applin County Lady Pirates softball game against Effingham. First pitch scheduled for 5:30. Unless it gets rained out, I haven't been told any different. 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
5: From the Weather Channel, I'm meteorologist Sam Copland. Showers dwindle tonight and flood watches expire. We head down to a low of 64 degrees. A lot of clouds, just a stray chance of a lingering shower. Into the day tomorrow, high of 76. Still a lot of clouds. It is breezy, gusts up to 25. A chance of a shower into the afternoon, but the coverage and intensity is much lighter. Finally, more sunshine by Wednesday, high of 80.
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4: From the Weather Channel, I'm meteorologist Sam Coplin. Showers dwindle tonight and flood watches expire. We head down to a low of 64 degrees. A lot of clouds, just a stray chance of a lingering shower. Into the day tomorrow, high of 76, still a lot of clouds. It is breezy, gusts up to 25. A chance of a shower into the afternoon, but the coverage and intensity is much lighter. Finally, more sunshine by Wednesday, high of 80.
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4: From the Weather Channel, I'm meteorologist Sam Coplin. Showers dwindle tonight and flood watches expire. We head down to a low of 64 degrees. A lot of cloud, just a stray chance of a lingering shower. Into the day tomorrow, high of 76, still a lot of clouds. It is breezy, gusts up to 25. A chance of a shower into the afternoon, but the coverage and intensity is much lighter. Finally, more sunshine by Wednesday, high of 80.
3: 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Bexley, playing the greatest hits of all time, nonstop.
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